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Paris Jackson's latest. That's called Teenage Drama. Had Howdy before that. Started the set with Lush and Lady Killers here on 91.9 WFPK. I'm Kyle Meredith. As I mentioned, going to be talking more about the movie Find Your Friends. It's been the theme tonight. We've talked with Bella Thorne. We've talked with Chloe Cherry. Next up is the writer-director Isabel Pakstad. This is actually her directorial debut for a movie. She has also been parts of Birds of Prey and The Deuce. She had the short film Don't Worry, It's Gonna Be Okay back in 2022. But, took a lot of stuff from her own life for this movie that I guess you'd call an indie thriller. So we're going to talk really about where the whole thing came from. Here in just a few moments, Isabel Pakstad after the latest Oh He Dead, some classic Husker Du, and let's open this one up from the Insomniac record from Green Day. It's Armageddon Shanks on FPK Louisville.

0: 91.9 WFPK is proud to sponsor Bourbon and Beyond, returning this year with the Foo Fighters, Mumford & Sons, Chris Stapleton, and the Dave Matthews Band. 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
1: 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I'm Kyle Mir. Tonight, my guest, writer, director, actress Isabel Paksad. You've seen her in The Deuce and Birds of Prey, and she's behind Find Your Friends, her feature debut built from a real Joshua Tree trip gone very wrong. 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
2: Me and my best friends took a fun girls' trip to Joshua Tree, and it went terribly wrong. From the moment we got there, something fell off. We had like a weird neighbor who kept coming by. We were having these strange interactions with some of the local men there. And then it ended up leading into this crazy car chase in the middle of the night where this man was trying to crash into my car and drive me off the road. And we were trying to call the police and we had no service and we couldn't get in touch with the police. And it was really just like terrifying. Like I had never been in real danger like that before, you know, obviously all the small things, but nothing like that. And I got inspired to write this movie. And then I went to like a crazy party school and I was just like thinking about where me and my friends were at that time in our lives. And we kind of just graduated, but we were still kind of stuck in the old behavior and weird party rituals. And I wanted to find a way to like marry those two things. 'Cause I felt like they did work hand in hand and they were connected in some weird way.

0: Jack Harlow with all of my friends on 91.9 WFPK. I'm Kyle Mayer talking with writer-director Isabel Pacsad about the movie Find Your Friends on Shudder, which it kind of gets lumped in with thriller horror. 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
1: I just love genre movies, and I love thrillers. So, but also like the incident in the car on the road, like that was like horrifying. You know what I mean? Like that was the seed of the idea. It was right there. So like, because I wanted to show that real brush with danger and like how women have that real brush with danger all the time. And that maybe the movie isn't traditionally scary in the sense that there's all these jump scares, but that it actually is coming from a real place of like what's scary for women and how a party can turn into danger so quickly. Because the movie is that for the first, 30 minutes or so. And it's really to show you how this can create the monster of like not thinking clearly and just feeling like you're on this ride, don't know how to get off the ride. You know, like it should feel like get me out of here. Like, how are these girls doing this? I mean, I was wrapped up in that, in partying like crazy and not knowing another way. You know what I mean? But then when you step outside of it, you're like, whoa, what the f- was that? Like, that was crazy.

0: Jackie Hollander, Ellis Moss with Pass You By. You can hear that one in Find Your Friends on Shudder. It's 91.9 WFPK. I'm talking with the writer-director of that movie, Isabel Paxad, which it's a movie that deals with a lot of themes, especially how women deal with each other. 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
1: You know, I think as women, we have a certain way that we're told to think about things. And sometimes we lack the understanding because we've been told to behave a certain way. And that, in my mind, Lavinia's character is projecting it onto Amber's character. Like, I suck it up. I dealt with it, you know, because she had to suck it up because no one gave her the option to have an honest conversation. And now she's projecting it onto Amber. I think there is something really deep about that. You know what I mean? Really think about it, like how we are wired to think and how we are wired to talk with each other. And I think especially when you're in an environment like this, you know what I mean? Or in a college environment, you know, when there's drinking and partying and drugs and like no one's thinking clearly. And I think there's so many layers to that. To me.

0: That's cake with friend is a four-letter word on 91.9 WFPK. I'm Kyle Meredith. Thanks again to Isabel Paksad for talking all about the movie Find Your Friends on Shudder. The full interview at WFPK.org and the Kyle Meredith With podcast.
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the winning team from Bloomington, Indiana, the winner of the Little 5K.

Rolling Stones got that new album, Foreign Tongues. Keith Richards says they're not going to tour around it right now, but Mick Jagger says there will be more touring eventually, and he's already writing for more albums. Just can't stop, apparently. Had the Black Crowes' Ein Haydn before that, and the Tragically Hip's Poets in that set as well. And again, thanks to Isabel Paxad, that full interview at WFPK.org and the Kyle Meredith With podcast. Programming support comes from court-appointed special advocates. Kentucky ranks among the highest states in the nation for child abuse and neglect. You can help change that story by becoming a CASA volunteer advocate at casariverregion.org. I'm Kyle Meredith. Got the TV and the radio feature coming up next hour. We're going to head back to a 90s animated series. That's next hour here on FPK. Right now, though, let's do some War and Treaty. Let's hit the latest from Candy Jenkins. And we'll start with some Grizzly Bear. This is from 2017's Painted Ruins record. It's Losing All Sense. FPK.

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0: maybe the catchiest thing he's done so far. That's Jesse Wells there, brand new, called Won't You Come Out Tonight. His latest record, Masks Off. Jesse's going to be here in Louisville, Bourbon and Beyond, Sunday, September 27th. The details at WFPK.org. Had the Afghan Whigs and Uncle before that. I'm Kyle Mayer. Some Oasis, Lucy Dacus all coming up. Jesus and Mary Chain as well. It's time for tonight's TV and the radio. We're going to head back to 1994 here for an animated sitcom that followed Jay Sherman, a New York film critic, whose default review was usually just, "It stinks." Of course, voiced by John Lovitz, created by Al Jean and Mike Rice, who had just come out of The Simpsons. For the main theme, they tagged in Hans Zimmer, who'd done Rain Man and Thelma and Louise and Driving Miss Daisy with The Lion King as well, just to do the theme for this silly little show called The Critic. Tonight's TV and the radio right here on FPK.
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0: 91.9 WFPK and Waterfront Park present our next WFPK Waterfront Wednesday of the season on July 29th with the exquisite sounds of Over the Rhine and the original songwriting of Abby Hamilton.
1: There's two roads in my brain.
0: Gates open at 5 on the Big Four lawn in Waterfront Park, and the free concert begins at 6:30 p.m. Arrive early to enjoy the new Monarch Living Room stage featuring a bluegrass showcase with Louisville artists. 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
1: 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It's just you're a really nice guy and we don't want to see you get hurt.
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Brand new from Pokey LaFarge and The Thing, his new record, Rent Money. Had The Counting Crows with Baby I'm a Big Star Now before that. We'll see them again at Bourbon and Beyond later this year. Bright Eyes 4 wins in that set as well. Stick around for brand new Jack White here on FPK, where we get programming support from Eisenberg Spray Foam, specializing in existing home insulation projects, including attics, basements, and garages, helping to create a greener environment by reducing a home's energy usage. Estimates at 502-554-2501. I'm Kyle Meredith. Thanks to all of my guests tonight, Isabel Poxa, Chloe Cherry, Bella Thorne. All of my interviews you can find at WFPK.org and the Kyle Meredith With podcast. I'm going to get out, but I'll be back tomorrow, and I'll be joined by Kevin Bacon, Suzanne Vega, and I'll look back at one of my interviews with the late Robbie Robertson of the band. That starts tomorrow at 6 p.m. Before I leave, I've got the latest Beck, some brand new Jack White, and I will leave you with Big Grams and Big Boy. Here's Goldmine Junkie. It's WFPK Louisville. Have a great evening.

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Our next member meetup at the Speed Cinema is Thursday, July 30th at 7 p.m. for a screening of The Cramps and the Mutants, the Napa State Tapes. In the summer of 78, both punk bands went on to play at Napa State, a psychiatric hospital in the small town of Napa in Northern California. For the first time, see the performances fully remastered from the original reel-to-reel videotape. 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

91.9 WFPK and Waterfront Park present our next WFPK Waterfront Wednesday of the season on July 29th with the exquisite sounds of Over the Rhine and the original songwriting of Abby Hamilton. Gates open at 5 on the Big Four lawn in Waterfront Park, and the free concert begins at 6:30 p.m. Arrive early to enjoy the new Monarch Living Room stage featuring a bluegrass showcase with Louisville artists. 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

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I'm Matt Anthony, host of the Friday Night Sound Clash from 7 to 11, Fridays on 91.9.

Our next member meetup at the Speed Cinema is Thursday, July 30th at 7 p.m. for a screening of The Cramps and the Mutants, the Napa State Tapes. In the summer of 78, both punk bands went on to play at Napa State, a psychiatric hospital in the small town of Napa in Northern California. For the first time, see the performances fully remastered from the original reel-to-reel videotape. 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

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I'm Matt Anthony, host of the Friday Night Sound Clash from 7 to 11, Fridays on 91.9.

0: Our next member meetup at the Speed Cinema is Thursday, July 30th at 7 p.m. for a screening of The Cramps and the Mutants, the Napa State Tapes. In the summer of 78, both punk bands went on to play at Napa State, a psychiatric hospital in the small town of Napa in Northern California. For the first time, see the performances fully remastered from the original reel-to-reel videotape. 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

0: 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It's a country song.
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Our next member meetup at the Speed Cinema is Thursday, July 30th at 7 p.m. for a screening of The Cramps and the Mutants, the Napa State Tapes. In the summer of 78, both punk bands went on to play at Napa State, a psychiatric hospital in the small town of Napa in Northern California. For the first time, see the performances fully remastered from the original reel-to-reel videotape. 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

0: 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I'm Matt Anthony, host of the Friday Night Sound Clash from 7 to 11, Fridays on 91.9.
1: There's a map of her history. She shows it to me. There's misery in the mountains. There's remorse in the sea. If this is a country, well, it's no place to be. There's misery in the mountains.

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0: 91.9 WFPK and Waterfront Park present our next WFPK Waterfront Wednesday of the season on July 29th with the exquisite sounds of Over the Rhine and the original songwriting of Abby Hamilton.
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0: 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It's a country song.
1: Howdy, neighbors. 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

That's Lila James, 91.9 WFPK, title track from her Fall For You album. It was released on this day in 2014. Love her voice. R.E.M. starting off the hour with a song that was actually released as the B-side of Radio Free Europe. Are you ready? 45.

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3: Bob Bernhardt about it. Sounds like a lot of fun. So your chance to win tickets around 8:30-ish today. In the meantime, I got some Beach Boys coming up. First, She and Him covering the Beach Boys. This is from Melt Away, a tribute to Brian Wilson, a cover they released on this day in 2022. She and Him, Don't Worry Baby, but FBK.

0: April. I heard my mother sing her way back when I was a child.
1: 91.9 WFPK, new music from Allison Russell, featuring Kara Jackson, Denisha, and the Explore Pop Choir. Allison Russell's daughter is in the Explore Pop Choir from In the Hour of Chaos. That new album comes out this Friday, in fact. That's called Cold April. At 91.9 WFPK, Michael Kiwanuka in there with Home Again. The Beach Boys with a song they released on this day in 1968, Do It Again. And She and Him with a cover of the Beach Boys' Don't Worry Baby. That cover was released on this day in 2022. That was on Melt Away, a tribute to Brian Wilson. Got some Lenny Kravitz coming up. Also, new music from Ruthie Foster. 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
1: An artist from Texas named Ruthie Foster. The new album, Just Say Yes, is coming out August 28th. And that's her latest, called Thank You. The 91.9 WFPK, Lenny Kravitz, Stand By My Woman, before that from his Mama Said album. It is 6:30. I'm Mel. 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
1: Our WFPK question of the day. I know a lot of folks taking their vacations in July. What's a must-have song for your vacation playlist? Text us here in the studio, 502-814-9375, and we'll share your thoughts on the air. In the meantime, got new music from John Gallagher Jr. coming up, also the Warren Treaty. First, the Ramones covering the Chambers Brothers. Time has come today at FPK.

0: I love it. Delbert McClinton and Self-Made Men featuring Luann Barton on guest vocals there. Don't Do It, 91.9 WFPK. Latest from the Warren Treaty in there, Feels Like Home. Stevie Nicks and Tom Petty and the Heartbreakers. Are you ready? That song was released 45 years ago today. 45. Terrifying math. New John Gallagher Jr. in there with Never Leave. And Ramon starting things off with the Chambers Brothers, Time Has Come Today. It is coming up on 6:52. I'm Mel. Hope you're having a lovely morning so far. 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
0: Got new music from Bridget Calls Me Baby coming up. Also, a song from the Go-Go's from an album that also turns 45 today. Plus, the Birds are also coming up. 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

The Birds at 91.9 WFPK from Sweetheart of the Rodeo. That album was released on this day in 1968. You Ain't Going Nowhere. The Go-Go's from Beauty and the Beat, and that is another album somehow turning 45 today. It was released in 81 in this town. 6 minutes after 7, I'm Mel. Good morning. Partly sunny today. It looks like you got a chance of some scattered late-day showers or storms. Going to get up to a high of 88. Some storms could linger into the evening. Should be fading overnight, though, with a low of 72. Partly sunny right now and 75 degrees. Our WFPK question of the day, what's a must-have song for your vacation playlist? I know in July a lot of you are on vacation. 502-814-9375. That's where you can text us. I've got one here. It says, Ramblin' Man by the Allman Brothers. Solid choice. Cannot go wrong with that. And my must-have vacation song is Holiday Road by Lindsey Buckingham. Of course, and that makes total sense. And, you know, it makes me smile when I think of the movie. So very good choice. What's yours? Text me, 502-814-9375. In the meantime, got the Postal Service coming up, also the Jayhawks, new music from Charlie Crockett as well. First, Fiona Apple with the Watkins Family Hour and a cover of...

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1: He'll be at Bourbon and Beyond Saturday, September 26th. That is Charlie Crockett from the new album Age of the Ram and Lonesome Dove at 91.9 WFPK. The Jayhawks in there waiting for the sun. The Postal Service, they released The District Sleeps Alone on this day in 2003. And Fiona Apple with the Watkins Family Hour covering Remember Me, I'm the One Who Loves You. Got some Patty Griffin coming up for you in minutes. 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

0: That is new music from Brandon Flowers of The Killers, his solo album, his first solo album in 11 years, actually, called Thrasher, coming out August 21st, a country-inspired album. I got to be honest, when I first read that, I had my doubts, but I like that a lot. It's called Plans. Patty Griffin before that from Crown of Roses and Back at the Start.
1: It's time for the WFBK Concert Calendar. Here's what's going on around town.
0: Well, let's see. Tonight, WFPK welcomes Jack Johnson with Hermanos Gutierrez to the Riverbend Music Center in Cincinnati at 8. Also at 8, Corey Kent is at the Mercury Ballroom. Tomorrow, WFPK is proud to sponsor Jocelyn and the Sweet Compression at the Depot at NoCo at 7. Tristan is at the Whirling Tiger at 8. Also at 8, Driving and Crying at the Burl in Lexington. Friday, WFBK is proud to sponsor the New Albany Bicentennial Park Concert Series with Sydney Sledd and The Swarm and Shimona at 6. Bob Dylan is at the PNC Pavilion in Cincinnati at 8. Friday Fest at Highview Park with J.D. Shelburne, that's at 6. Music for the Masses, New Wave Night is at the Portal at 10. Cheer Accident and Giant Dunes are at the Whirling Tiger at 8. Also at 8, Dozens of Dollars String Band at Whiskey Thief on Friday.
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0: Got TV on the Radio coming up, also a 5-0 tune from Maiden Radio, and new music from Jim James. First, though, it's new music from Karen O of the Yeah Yeah Yeahs and Roger Allen Wade. Now, Roger Allen Wade is the cousin of Johnny Knoxville, and this is actually from the new Jackass movie, Jackass Best and Last. It's Karen O and Roger Allen Wade covering Vera Lynn's We'll Meet Again at FBK.

0: Yeah, we'll meet again. Don't know where, don't know when, but I know we'll meet again some sunny day. So Johnny, keep smiling through, just like you always do, till them blue skies drive the dark clouds far away.
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0: She'll be playing the PNC Pavilion in Cincinnati coming up Tuesday, July 21st. Sarah McLachlan and All This Disaster at 91.9 WFPK. New Jim James, his solo album Wowed Out, coming out August 28th. That was Come Again. A 5-0 tune from Maiden Radio, Sail Away Ladies. And I don't know if you've seen them on their social media, but they're actually reuniting. But it's for a show in Northern Michigan, July 31st, which makes me sad because I want them to reunite here. So fingers crossed, maybe that'll happen. I don't know. TV on the Radio in there from the Young Liars EP. It came out on this day in 2003. That was Satellite. And Karen O and Roger Allen Wade starting off that set with a cover of We'll Meet Again. It's 7:51. 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This week features Jocelyn and the Sweet Compression with an opening vinyl set by DJ Matt Anthony. 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And Kentucky Performing Arts presenting Todd Rundgren Damned If I Do Tour, performing his old and new works Friday, August 28th at the Brown Theater. Ticket info for Todd Rundgren at KentuckyPerformingArts.org.
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0: We're getting closer to our AM radio segment. Before we get into that, I'll have an FPK discovery track from a duo called not Beethoven, but Babe Toven. That's coming up. But don't forget our WFPK question of the day. What's a must-have song for your vacation playlist? Melanie said there are so many must-have vacation songs, but definitely all of Damn the Torpedoes. I can respect that, Melanie. Can never go wrong with Tom Petty on a road trip. Daniel, I love this, said, my traveling song is a rarely heard song by the Other Ones, and I happen to love this song. It's called Holiday. So we're going to do it at FPK.

0: Canned Heat, 91.9 WFPK from their album Hallelujah. It was released on this day in 1969, and that was Time Was. Pat Benatar starting off the hour. She released that song on this day in 1980, You Better Run.
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0: You know, it means it's AM radio time, where we look at iconic songs from the 60s and 70s, from that magical AM era. And, well, it's about Sugarloaf today. They formed in Denver in the late 1960s, taking their name from Colorado's famous Sugarloaf Mountain, which, you know, if you think Sugarloaf is a weird name, it could have been much worse. They were originally known as, you can't make this up, Chocolate Hair. Whew. Before some voice of reason said, yeah, let's not do that. So they went with Sugarloaf instead, thank goodness. And eventually they kind of centered around keyboardist, songwriter, and producer Jerry Corbetta, whose distinctive Hammond organ kind of became the band's signature sound. The breakthrough, of course, came in 1970 with Green Eyed Lady. You probably knew that. Long epic, stretched past 6 minutes, but once they cut it down for radio, it became a top five hit, which made Sugarloaf instant stars. But of course, now you got to follow up a monster hit, which is easier said than done. The band continued recording and touring, but by the mid-70s, they experienced what a lot of bands experience, lineup change.

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Hello, it's Shannon Lay, and you're listening to 91.9 WFPK. Oh my God, look at her music. It's so much.

0: That song started a 3-week run at number one on this day in 1972. Bill Withers, of course, and Lean On Me. 91.9 WFPK, Bob Dylan in there with Positively 4th Street. 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It's 8:21. I'm Mel. Partly sunny today. Got a chance of some scattered late day showers or storms as usual with a high of 88. Some storms could linger into the evening. They'll be fading out overnight, though, with a low of 72. Partly sunny and 77 degrees right now. Got a 5-0 tune from Nick Dittmeyer and the Sawdusters coming up. Also new music from the Linda Lindas. And, of course, our Yachty by Nature pick for today. And, again, this hour I will have another chance for you to win tickets to Rorchestra 2026 Summer Breeze. It's this Saturday. It's the Louisville Orchestra at the Louisville Zoo performing Yacht Rock Classics. So I've got more of those to give away. And tomorrow I'll be talking to conductor Bob Bernhardt about the orchestra series. 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

That's new music from the Linda Lindas. It's called Burning Out, 91.9 WFPK. A 5-0 tune from Nick Dittmeyer and the Sawdusters before that. I love that. Scratching at your back door. It is 8:30. Permission to come aboard. That means it's time for Yachty by Nature. We play some classic yacht rock favorites to keep those summer vibes going. And this is a lesser known one today, but it's a great one. You know, some bands spend years trying to catch a lucky break. Pieces of a Dream, they actually got theirs before they were even old enough to order a drink. Okay, the Philadelphia Trio was formed in 1976 by bassist Cedric Napoleon, drummer Curtis Harmon, and keyboardist James Lloyd. They were all teenagers at the time. In fact, they were still in high school when, of all people, the Grover Washington Jr. heard them perform. He was so impressed. He not only became their mentor, he helped them land a record deal. He even inspired their name, borrowed from the Stanley Turrentine composition Pieces of Dreams. That's how the band got its name. For their 1981 self-titled debut album, they were surrounded by some of Philly's finest musical talent. Legendary producer, songwriter, and keyboard wizard Dexter Wansel co-produced the record, also added his very distinctive synthesizer touch to it. Grover Washington Jr. himself contributed his soprano saxophone. Now, there is a guest lead vocal from Barbara Walker, and it kind of makes the song, I think. It's just about as yachty as it gets, if that is a true word, and I have declared it so. It's, you know, smooth enough for yacht rock fans, but it's still soulful enough for the R&B fans. And four decades later, I don't know, it just sounds like summer to me. So today's Yachty by Nature pick is Pieces of a Dream with Warm Weather at FPK.

We'll be right back.

That's Future Islands from On the Water and Balance, 91.9 WFPK. Mondo Cosmo in there with Shine. And Ariadne by Nature pick for today, Pieces of a Dream with Warm Weather. It is 8:44. Definitely warm weather here in Kentuckiana, getting up to 88 today. Let's see, mostly cloudy and 78 degrees right now. And speaking of Yacht Rock, Rorchestra 2026 Summer Breeze is happening this Saturday. It's the Louisville Orchestra at the Louisville Zoo performing Yacht Rock classics. And I happen to have a pair of tickets for that event to give away right now. Let's make a caller 10 at 502-814-9375. That's 502-814-WFPK. If you'd like to grab a pair of tickets to that, I'll make it happen. Got Maya Hawk coming up in honor of her birthday today. First soul singer Gloria Taylor. This is Deep Inside You at FPK.

0: She's celebrating a birthday today. That's Maya Hawk turning 28. For Moss, that's Therese at 91.9 WFPK. Soul singer Gloria Taylor before that. And Deep Inside You. And congratulations to Joe Hans. Picked up those Rorchestra tickets. The show going on this Saturday at the Louisville Orchestra. The Louisville Zoo. The Louisville Orchestra is at the Louisville Zoo performing Yacht Rock Classics. So that's going to be fun. And I've got some more tickets to give away tomorrow. And I'm going to be talking to conductor Bob Bernhardt about the show. So be ready for that. In the meantime, we get support from, did I say congratulations to Joe Hans for picking up the tickets? Did I? It's been one of those mornings. Let's just do it twice. 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
0: Now, before we get into the 90s at 9, I'll have new music from Noah Kahan, some Beck, new music from us three. First, the latest from Paris Jackson. This is Teenage Drama at FPK.

That is new music from Us Three, Cool Cat at 91.9 WFPK. Beck, David Campbell before that. You know him just as Beck, and it's his birthday today. He turns 56. His latest called Ride Lonesome. I'm Mel. It is 8 minutes after 9. Hope you're having a lovely Wednesday morning so far. The WFPK question of the day. I know a lot of you are taking your vacations in July, so what's a must-have song for your vacation playlist? Give us a text here in the studio, 502-814-9375, and we'll share it on the air.

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0: It's the 90s at 9 on WFPK. Tori Amos from her debut album, Little Earthquakes, from 92. That's Girl. And WFPK presents Tori Amos coming up at the Louisville Palace Monday, August 10th. Always an amazing show from Tori. Old 97s before that from, conveniently enough, 1997 from Too Far to Care. That was Big Brown Eyes. And, of course, they're headlining WFPK Waterfront Wednesday, August 26th. Kate Justice opening that show. 10,000 Maniacs starting things off with a song they released on this day in 1993, Few and Far Between. Got more 90s coming up from TLC, Tonic, John Prine, also Dishwalla. But first, we get support from you and the New Albany Bicentennial Park Concert Series, a ticketless all-ages show presenting Sydney Sled and the Swarm this Friday, July 10th at 6 p.m. at Bicentennial Park in historic downtown New Albany. 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
1: It's Kyle Mayer tonight talking with actor Kevin Bacon.
2: 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So the voice of the character is always something that I have to find. I kind of feel that way a little bit with the singing, although it's a little bit elusive sometimes. But I've always liked, you know, singers who find a different place depending on the song that they happen to be singing.
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It's the 90s at 9 on WFPK Dishwalla from their debut album, Pet Your Friends. Still kind of weird anyway. From 1995, that's The Feeder. John Prine with Kentucky's own Patti Loveless from 99's In Spite of Ourselves, Backstreet Affair. Tonic, Lemon Parade from 1996, that was Open Up Your Eyes. And TLC starting off the set with a song that started a 7-week run at number one on this day in 1995 from Crazy Sexy Cool Waterfalls. I'm Mel. It is 9:39, and again, I got a chance of some scattered late day showers or storms today. Gonna have a high around 88. It's partly sunny and 79 degrees right now. More 90s coming up from the Refreshments. Also, who else we got? Gillian Welch. And right now, a Louisville artist who turns 64 today, Joan Osborne, who also is going to be part of Bourbon and Beyond Sunday, September 27th from 95's Relish. This is St. Teresa at FBK.

0: Gillian Welch wrapping up the 90s at 9 on WFPK from her second album, Hell Among the Yearlings, from 98, Winter's Come and Gone. From 96, Refreshments before that, the album Fizzy, Fuzzy, Big and Buzzy, just fun to say, and Down Together. Louisville's Joan Osborne starting things off for her 64th birthday today from the debut album Relish from 1995, St. Teresa. And again, Joan coming back to town, going to be at Bourbon and Beyond Sunday, September 27th. It is 9:52. I'm Mel, and we get support from you, our contributing listener, and the Depot at NOCO, hosting Surfside Summer Jams every Thursday through September. This week features Jocelyn and the Sweet Compression with an opening vinyl set by DJ Matt Anthony. 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Also, Eisenberg Spray Foam, specializing in existing home insulation projects, including attics, basements, crawl spaces, and garages, helping to reduce energy costs and decrease noise and allergens. Estimates at 502-554-2501. And 91.9 WFPK is proud to welcome John Mellencamp, the Greatest Hits Tour, at Riverbend Music Center in Cincinnati, July 19th. Ticket info for John Mellencamp in Cincinnati on July 19th at riverbend.org.
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0: Kim and Catwell is coming up next at 10. Have a great day. Going to leave you with new music from a band of siblings called Infinity Song. 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

0: 91.9 WFPK from the Sleep Through the Static album. Jack Johnson there with If I Had Eyes. And Paolo Nutini starting off the set with Coming Up Easy. Good morning and happy Wednesday. This is Kimmett. Coming up, new music from Oh He Dead, Phoebe Bridgers. Got some Soccer Mommy and new Olivia Rodrigo too. 91.9 WFPK and Waterfront Park present our next WFPK Waterfront Wednesday of the season on July 29th with the exquisite sounds of Over the Rhine and the original songwriting of Abby Hamilton.
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0: 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So it's 81 degrees in part.

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planting tomatoes. New from Lucy Dacus on 91.9 WFPK. Decemberists before that with This Is Why We Fight. Good morning. This is Kimmett on the way. New music from R&B rock soul group called Oh He Dead, which is an interesting name. So apparently, front woman of that group, CJ Johnson, when asked what happened to a cheating boy who was shot by his lover in a song of hers, she responded, "Oh, he did." That became the name of the band. So the latest from them is coming up right after this. Marie Laforêt, Mon Amour, 91.9 WFPK.

0: That's Oh He Did from the new album Vertigo. The song is More Than I Needed on 91.9 WFPK. Good morning. Kimmett here with you on the way still this hour. New music from Phoebe Bridgers. I've got the song by Elvis that went to number one on this date in 1957 and stayed there for 7 weeks. Music from Soccer Mommy and Olivia Rodrigo as well. 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
0: Got Susie and the Banshees coming after Estelle, American Boy, FPK.

91.9 WFPK from Phoebe Bridgers' new album, Lost Weekend. That's Lost Boys. Phoebe Bridgers playing two nights at the Bridgestone Arena in Nashville, October 10th and 11th. Both are already sold out. Susie and the Banshees before that with Love in a Void. This is Kim. It's still coming up this hour. Music from Soccer Mommy and Olivia Rodrigo. And coming up after that, we're going to turn it up to 11 at 11. Get loud for a little bit. I've got new music from Meek coming up right after this huge hit for Elvis. Went to number one on this date in 1957 and stayed there for 7 weeks. Let me be your teddy bear, FPK.

0: fabulous.
1: 91.9 WFPK. That's a fabulous. Georgia Meek is the British singer-songwriter's name, but she goes just by Meek. I think that song is, dare I say it, fabulous. Sorry I did that. Okay, coming up still this hour, new music from Olivia Rodrigo, and then we're going to turn it up to 11 at 11, get loud for a little bit. And in the 11 o'clock hour, there'll be some new music from Jesse Wells, and Buffalo Traffic Jam as well. 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

91.9 WFPK, wrapping up the Turn It Up to 11 at 11. Pat Benatar's Heartbreaker. Heartbreaker by Led Zeppelin, kicking it off. Good morning. This is Kimmet. Thanks for hanging out today. We've got a WFPK question of the day. What's a must-have song for your vacation playlist? Text me your answer at 814-9375, which is 814-WFPK. Coming up this hour, new music from Jesse Wells. I got some Buddy Guy and some Buffalo Traffic Jam as well. The Posies are coming after Patty Griffin, Long Ride Home. Patty Griffin, excuse me. Long Ride Home.

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0: 91.9 WFPK. What is life? George Harrison from his solo album, All Things Must Past, which very interestingly is considered the most commercially and critically successful solo album by a former Beatle, which I just learned yesterday when we were doing the Tuesday Top 10 at 10. Favorite songs by artists that went solo. It also, that album also delivered the first number one single for a Beatle in a solo project with My Sweet Lord. Before that, the Posies, Dream All Day. This is Kim. It's still coming up this hour. Music from The National, Cat Power. Got a song from a new band called The Band Feel. Got some Regina Spektor as well.
1: 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Here's what's going on around town.
0: Tonight, WFPK welcomes Jack Johnson with Hermanos Gutierrez to the Revend Music Center in Cincinnati at 8 p.m. Corey Kent at the Mercury Ballroom at 8. 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Shelburne at 6. 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
0: I hope you are having a good, what day is it? Wednesday thus far. I lost it there for a second. coming up in just a few, that new song from Jesse Wells, who will be performing at the Bourbon and Beyond Festival this year. But first, new from Sam Bettens. This is Not an Addict, 91.9 WFPK.

0: 91.9 WFPK. That's new from Jesse Wells. Got that kind of 70s retro feel. Won't You Come Out Tonight? Quite different for him because he's kind of made his bones on protest songs and things like that. But I like this new song. It's from his album Masks Off. He'll be performing at the Bourbon Beyond Festival this year on September 27th. This is Kimmett coming up this hour still. The National. I've got Cat Power and Buffalo Traffic Jam as well. Thanks for hanging out with me here. 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Their team approach addresses the physical, mental, and spiritual needs of those with serious illness. 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

91.9 WFPK. That was Cat Power from the album Cat Power Sings Dylan, doing Mr. Tambourine Man. And WFPK presents Cat Power at Headliners Friday, July 31st. The National before that with Sorrow. This is Kimmitz and Regina Spektor's coming up in just a few. First, this is a new band called The Band Feel. Have a album coming out, debut album coming out in August. From it, this is Better Days, 91.9 WFPK. We will

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91.9 WFPK, Regina Spektor there with Hotel Song, and Better Days before that by the band Feel. This is Kimmetz. Thanks for hanging out. New music from Buffalo, Traffic Jam is coming up. First, a new one from the band Feeble Little Horse. And it's spelled with all lowercase letters. Indie rock band from Pittsburgh, Pennsylvania. This is Rewind, 91.9 WFPK.

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1: I was screaming into the canyon at the moment of my death. The echo I created, I lasted my last breath.

91.9 WFPK, Enchanted, Stevie Nicks from 1998. And we opened the hour with Gypsy King's Bamboleo. This is Kimmitz. Hope you're having a good Wednesday so far. It's afternoon time now, exactly 7 minutes after noon. Coming up in this noon hour, we've got some Pearl Jam, new music from American Aquarium, new music from Amy Grant as well. And I'll also play the song that went to number one on this day in 1972. In 1962, on this day, Kentucky's Joan Osborne was born. Anchorage, Kentucky is where Joan Osborne is from. Turns 64 years old today. Here she is with Take It Any Way I Can Get It on 91.9 WFPK.

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From Radiohead's Ed O'Brien's solo album, Blue Morpho, that's Incantations. And Pearl Jam before that with Glorified G. This is Kemet, still on the way this hour. Got music from Sister Rosetta Tharpe. And I got some De La Soul. And the song that went to number one on this day in 1972. New music from American Aquarium is coming after this. Nico Case, Bad Luck on FPK.

0: 91.9 WFPK from their new album, New Ways to Lose. That's American Aquarium with a very Springsteen-esque song, right? Doesn't it sound like the boss there? History Repeats Itself is the name of that song. Nico Case was before that with Bad Luck. This is Kimmetz, and coming up this hour, still got some Amos Lee and new music from Pearl and the Oysters. 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Estimates at 502-554-2501. And Sassy Fox Upscale Consignment on Chenoweth Lane, celebrating 20 years of carrying ladies' clothing and accessories from casual to formal, including dresses, shorts, and other summer wear. Open Tuesday through Friday from 11 to 5 and Saturday 10 to 4. 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
0: Amos Lee's coming up in a few minutes. First, this one from Sister Rosetta Tharpe. She originally recorded this song in 1939. However, I think this one that I'm about to play you is from 1960. It's Sister Rosetta Tharpe doing This Train on 91.9 WFPK.

this train. I said this train don't pull no winkers. This train. No crap shooter and no whiskey drinkers.

91.9 WFPK. That's from Amy Grant's new album, The Me That Remains. That was Till We Get It Right. Amos Lee before that with Louisville. Amos Lee will be performing in Louisville at the Bourbon and Beyond Festival on September 25th. This is Kimmett. I hope you're having a good Wednesday. I'm glad you're here. But let's say you're like going away. What's your must-have song for your vacation playlist? It's the WFPK question of the day that you can text your answer to at 814-9375. What's a must-have song for your vacation playlist? Let me know. Coming up, new music from Pearl and the Oysters. But first, let's do De La Soul with a roller skating jam named Saturdays on 91.9 WFPK.

That's Pearl and the Oysters with their song Doom Mood from their new album Monkey Mind. De La Soul before that. This is Kimmetz and still up this hour and what little is left of it. I'm going to play a song that was answered. It was an answer to the WFPK question of the day, which is what's a must-have song for your vacation playlist. And George R. sent his must-have song in. It's a song by Kenny Wayne Shepherd. And I'll be playing that one in just a few before the hour is done. 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It's a celebration of Louisville's incredible music scene. It's all week long. It's right here on 91.9 WFPK. 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Again, the question of the day is, what's a must-have song for your vacation playlist? You can text me your answer at 814-9375. I'm going to play George R.'s must-have song right after this. This being a song by Bill Withers that went to number one on this date in 1972. It's Lean On Me on FPK.

91.9 WFPK, Lynyrd Skynyrd, man. The Ballad of Curtis Lowe there. And we started the hour off with LL Cool J's Mama Said Knock You Out, that won a Grammy the year that it was released for Best Rap Solo Performance. That's in 1991. This is Kimmich, and apparently it's my first day with this mouth. Learning how to speak. James Brown is on the way this hour, as is new music from Pokey Lafarge. Got new music from Jack White as well. Jason Isbell's coming up after this song from an album that I just love. Today is the date that it was released in 1981 and became the first all-girl album to reach number one. All-girl album, the first one. 1981. Kind of hard to believe, but it's the Go-Go's Our Lips Are Sealed on 91.9 WFPK.

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0: Smashing Pumpkins, Magdalena on 91.9 WFPK. Jason Isbell before that with Codeine. He'll be performing at the Bourbon and Beyond Festival this year in September on the 26th, to be specific. This is Kimmett, and still coming up this hour, got the Doors, got Jack White, got some answers to the WFPK question of the day, which is, what's a must-have song for your vacation playlist? You can give me your answer too, 814-9375 or 814-WFPK.
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0: Tonight, WFPK welcomes Jack Johnson with Hermanos Gutierrez to the Riverbend Music Center in Cincinnati at 8 p.m. Corey Kent is at the Mercury Ballroom at 8. Thursday, WFPK is proud to sponsor Jocelyn and the Sweet Compression at the Depot at NoCo at 7. Tristan at the Whirling Tiger at 8. Driving and Crying at the Berlin Lexington at 8. And Friday, WFPK is proud to sponsor the new Albany Bicentennial Park Concert Series with Sidney Sledden, The Swarm, and Shimona at 6. Bob Dylan's at the PNC Pavilion in Cincinnati at 8. Friday Fest at Highview Park with J.D. Shelburne at 6. Music for the Masses, New Wave Night at the Portal at 10 p.m. Cheer Accident and Giant Dunes at the Whirling Tiger at 8. Dozens of Dollars String Band is at Whiskey Thief at 8 p.m. And Saturday, July 11th, Almost Famous, This Is Spinal Tap at Iroquois Amphitheater at 8:30.
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0: New music from Pokey LaFarge is coming after this sort of new music by James Brown. I know that's a strange thing to say. It's a song that was released relatively recently in 2024 that had never been released prior to his passing. This is James Brown with We Got to Change, 91.9 WFPK.
2: One, two, three, four. Clap your hands.
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2: Stomp your feet.
3: Yeah.
2: Get on the line.
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3: Yeah.
2: 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In the jungle. 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
3: Yeah.

91.9 WFPK. That's new from Pokey Lafarge. The song is The Thing from his new album, Rent Money. This is Kimmetz. Glad to be here with you. Coming up still this hour, got a live track from a WFPK Waterfront Wednesday show. Got some new Weezer as well. 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It's a celebration of Louisville's incredible music scene. It's all week long right here on 91.9 WFPK. 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Well, still coming up, Jack White and the Doors. But first, I'm going to play a song that was somebody's answer to the WFPK question of the day, which is, what's a must-have song for your vacation playlist? And a lot of the answers I've got don't really have anything to do with vacations or driving or anything like that. And that's okay. That's all right. She asked for Wynonna. I said, why not? This is No One Else on Earth on 91.9 WFPK.

91.9 WFPK. That's new from Jack White. It's his third single from the album Frozen Charlotte, which is due to be out the end of this week on Friday. This song is Dollar Bill. Doors before that with 5 to 1. This is Kimmitz. Hope you're having a great Wednesday. Hope you're staying dry outside there. From what I understand, some heavy storms in areas of town. Coming up still before the end of the hour, some Joni Mitchell and Weezer. Deep Blue Something, a live track from Deep Blue Something, is coming right after this one. It's Beck's birthday today, 56 years old. Here's Beck with Modern Guilt, 91.9 WFPK.

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That's Deep Blue Something live at a WFPK Waterfront Wednesday show. And Beck before that with Modern Guilt. Again, Beck's birthday, 56 years old today. This is Kimmett, and that is going to do it for me. I'm going to get out of here. Turn it over to Laura Shine, who will take you through the rest of the day. New music from Weezer is on the way, but right before that, we're doing this. This is Joni Mitchell from an album she put out in the mid-80s, and it sounds like the mid-80s. It's good music, but you can certainly hear the difference between her more acoustic style, and this is quite synthetic in comparison, but good nonetheless. It's Joni Mitchell's Tax Free, 91.9 WFPK.

Hold Me in the Dark. That's the latest from Miles Smith here on WFBK. And we also heard The Chicks, Sleep at Night. Got a new song from Rhiannon Giddens for WFBK Discovery Track. And I've got a little game for you where you get to name the artist. You don't win any prizes, but you do win my awe and affection. So that's coming up probably right around 3:40. I'm sorry, 2:40 this afternoon. So about 40 minutes from now. I'm Laura Shine. Thank you so much for joining me today. It's a pretty rainy day. Wasn't expecting that. All of a sudden there was all this huge thunder crash and downpours, but I guess the key to that is to look at the weather, Laura, when you can. I've got Jerry Rafferty for you right now, and Jerry did something pretty amazing on this day in 1978. The album Saturday Night Fever, the soundtrack, stayed at number one for 6 months. That was on this day in 1978 that Jerry's album called City to City finally bumped it off the top spot, and probably in part because of this song right here, right down the line, Jerry Rafferty, WFBK.

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0: Love that new song from the Red Clay Strays. The new album's called Grateful. That was Demons in Your Choir. And they're going to be at Bourbon and Beyond on that Saturday, September 26th at the Kentucky Expo Center. Bourbon and Beyond artists. Also heard from Beck, who turns 56 today. And he also had Pharrell Williams on that song called Saw Lightning. And then we started off with Jerry Rafferty right down the line here on WFBK. The great Etta James, Willow, and a new song from Rhiannon Giddens coming up on WFBK.
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0: 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Etta James, I love this album, came out in the mid-90s, and it was called Love's Been Rough on Me. This is The Rock on WFPK.

That's Willow, Talk on the Hill. Rhiannon Giddens for our WFBK Discovery Track today, and the new album will be called Hope is the Thing with Feathers. She recently put out this single from it. It's due out September 18th. You can look forward then for sure. This is Carolina Rain from Rhiannon Giddens, WFBK.

0: Man, I love that new tune there. It's from Blondshell. Violins is the name of the new album. That was Heart Has to Work So Hard. Soul to Soul with Hal Long and Rhiannon Giddens, who has a new album coming out September 18th on Nonesuch Records called Hope is the Thing with Feathers. And you heard the first single from it, Carolina Rain, here on WFPK. Music from Rostam as well as Rachel Yamagata. We'll be hearing from Warren Treaty. And I have a little game for you. I want you to name the artist. We'll be doing that here next on WFPK.
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0: I have a new song to feature for you, and I was curious if you can guess who it is. Now, there's three singers in the band, and if you guess even one of them, I'll be happy about that. Of course, there's no prize. It's just for fun. And again, it's Name That Artist. So we'll play the song. Not even going to post it yet. I'll just go ahead and play it. And feel free to text us. You can text 502-814-WFPK. 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Text your answer to that. Take a guess just for fun. 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

91.9 WFPK. The question was, who was singing on that song? It was Name That Artist. And let's see if the person gave me their first name. They did not, but I had someone who guessed Katie Lang first. And so, yes, you win my awe and admiration. And also somebody else who guessed that it was Case Lang and Veers. Nico Case, Katie Lang and Laura Veers. It was from their original album, which came out in 2016. This song was recorded but never released on that record. And then now there's a 10th anniversary version of it, Case Lang Veers album. And they, produced the song and finally got it out fairly recently. I'd say that was mostly Katie Lang singing, but then Nico Case wrote the song. Really gorgeous tune. It's called Accidental Tattoo. Just for fun, we do that every once in a while. Just throw something in there. Get your ears up. I've got Rostam for you next. This is Back of a Truck, WFBK.

Ain't No Mountain High Enough. Diana Ross, WFPK. I love that version of it. It's a longer version and lots of interesting conversation runs throughout it. Naked Eyes there with Always Something There to Remind Me here on WFPK. Good afternoon. Laura Shiner with you. I have a new song from the band Everything Is Recorded that features Peter Gabriel. That just dropped, so we'll get to that. And also music from The Cramps with a special little announcement about that band. So that's on the way. First, though, Elvis Presley, and really this is about the DJ who first played Elvis Presley. He spun That's All Right Mama on his Red Hot and Blues show, and the switchboard lit up immediately, so Dewey Phillips just kept playing the song over and over, giving Elvis some prime publicity very early in his career. That was on WHBQ in Memphis, and it was on this day in 1954. Making Dewey Phillips' place in history. That's All Right, WFPK.

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0: 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That's from The Cramps here on WFPK. And The Cramps, there's going to be a film about them called The Napa State Tapes, screening at The Speed on July 30th. And WFPK is proud to present that documentary. 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Diana King with I Say a Little Prayer. And then we heard from Elvis Presley, That's All Right, the first song of his ever to be played on the radio by Dewey Phillips on this day in 1954. Music from Modiste as well as B.B. Stockwell, and a new song from Everything Is Recorded that features Peter Gabriel. That's on the way.
1: 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Here's what's going on around town.
0: Happening tonight, WFPK welcomes Jack Johnson with Hermanos Gutierrez to the Riverbend Music Center in Cincinnati at 8. Corey Kent's at the Mercury Ballroom tonight at 8. And then tomorrow, WFPK is proud to sponsor Jocelyn and the Sweet Compression at the Depot at NoCo at 7. Tristan will be at the Whirling Tiger at 8. Driving and Crying at the Burl in Lexington at 8. And then Friday, WFPK is proud to sponsor the New Albany Bicentennial Park Concert Series with Sidney Sledge and the Swarm and Shimona at 6. Bob Dylan will be at the PNC Pavilion in Cincinnati. 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Shelburne at 6. Music for the Masses, New Wave Night at the Portal at 10. And Cheer Accident and Giant Dunes will be at the Whirling Tiger at 8.
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0: 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Up next, we've got B.B. Stockwell, and I've heard a couple of songs on the new album. It's really good. 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

91.9 WFTK, latest from Modiste and the song Blur. Beyond the Brilliant Haze is a new single from Everything is Recorded, which is a collaborative project by producer Richard Russell. He once teamed up with Peter Gabriel back in 2018 on the album, or on a song rather, called Purify, and also worked on Gabriel's album, I.O. And now Peter Gabriel returns the favor along with rapper IDK on this new song called Beyond the Brilliant Haze on WFPK. Brief, brief, brief, brief.

0: First we take Manhattan, then Berlin. Jennifer Warnes covering Leonard Cohen, as she did many of his songs. She did a whole album, actually, called Famous Blue Raincoat way back when. Stevie Ray Vaughan also providing guitar on that classic. And that was for Gail, R.I.P. Death Cab for Cutie, before that with Crooked Teeth. Everything is recorded, their new single, Beyond the Brilliant Haze, featuring Peter Gabriel and IDK on that song. Got music from Group Love, Jason Isbell, John Gallagher Jr., as well as Michaela McKiernan, who'll be joining us for Locals Week, which happens July 20th through July 24th. And it starts on that Monday. We'll be turning up the 5-0 tunes all week long with local and regional artists stopping by the studio every day to talk, play, and celebrate the music being made right here at home. That's WFPK Locals Week starting July 20th on 91.9 WFPK. 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
0: Noah Kahan next. It was on this day in 2022, just 2 years after he first teased this song on TikTok, that he released it, and it became his first top 10 hit on the Billboard Hot 100. And the Lovelorn folk tune takes its title from the phrase that Vermonters use to describe the depressing transition between fall and winter that leaves the trees and the soul barren. It's called Stick Season. This is Noah Kahan, WFPK.

Nigerian singer Little Sims with Dila on that tune called Open Arms. That's from a Little Sims' latest Sugar Girl. Also heard Talking Heads with Cities here on WFPK. Good afternoon. Laura Shiner with you on WFPK. Going to be hearing from Wall of Voodoo, some Britt Taylor from right here in Kentucky. Also Olivia Rodrigo's new one and Normac, great Louisville band that are going to be part of Louisville's or WFPK's Locals Week happening July 20th through the 24th. Looking forward to their performance. So we'll be talking more about them later. First, though, the Go-Go's, who released their debut album on this day in 1981, Beauty and the Beat, went to number one, becoming the first by an all-girl band to do so. And this was one of the songs that got them there. We got the beat, WFBK.

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0: Around and Around. Very catchy song from Britt Taylor. Is from Eastern Kentucky. That's from the new album called Land of the Forgotten. Wall of Voodoo with Mexican Radio and the Go-Go's. We got the beat from Beauty and the Beat, their debut album, which came out on this day in 1981, shot up to number one for them. Lion, the Beast, the Beat, coming up from Grace Potter, and also the latest from Olivia Rodrigo and Louisville, a band called Normac, coming up as well.
1: 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Here's what's up for grabs this week. Two lucky winners will receive four-day general admission passes to Bourbon and Beyond, returning this year with the Foo Fighters, Mumford & Sons, Chris Stapleton,

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1: 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Currently, it is 84 and pretty humid considering all the rain we just had. And then tonight, some storms linger into the evening, then fading overnight with a low of 72. Mix of sun and clouds tomorrow. Isolated storms likely and a high of 88. Our question of the day, this is a fun one. What's a must-have song for your vacation playlist? What is a must-have song you have to have for your vacation playlist? Consider it. 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That's 502-814-WFBK. Text your answer and might just end up on the air. We'd love to hear from you. Up next, The Lion, the Beast, the Beat. This is from Grace Potter and the Nocturnals, WFBK.

Olivia Rodrigo with her new song, The Cure, on WFPK. This is a Louisville band they're called Normac, and they've just been putting out one great single after another. They'll be joining us Locals Week, which happens Monday, July 20th through the 24th. They'll be here on Thursday, July 23rd in the 3 o'clock hour. This is Normac, Ain't Coming Back, WFPK.

0: It's Tiny Habits and their new song, which is called Anything He Was. Also heard Little Dragon with Tumbling Dice, and Normack from right here in Louisville, Ain't Coming Back. That's their latest single, and they made a great video for us, which we'll be featuring on our socials here real soon. Also, they'll be playing for Locals Week, which happens July 20th through the 24th from our studios here at FPK. Speaking of locals, Joan Osborne coming up next. She celebrates a birthday today.
1: It's Kyle Meredith tonight talking with actor Kevin Bacon.
2: 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So the voice of the character is always something that I have to find. I kind of feel that way a little bit with the singing, although it's a little bit elusive sometimes. But I've always liked, you know, singers who find a different place depending on the song that they happen to be singing.
1: It's Kevin Bacon and the Bacon Brothers, 6 p.m. on FPK.
0: 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This is one from Joan Osborne. She turned 62 today. She was born in Anchorage, Kentucky, and became quite a successful singer and songwriter. This is from her Righteous Love album, Running Out of Time, WFBK.

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6: 5 o'clock shadow and original, followed by a cover tune. The original's from Don Henley, The Boys of Summer. We featured another cover of this not too long ago, but then I found another one, and it comes from First Aid Kit, who are such great singers. They're out of Sweden originally, and they do a really nice version of it. Don Henley did it first in 1984 on the album Building the Perfect Beast. This is The Boys of Summer, WFPK.

91.9 WFPK, that's the Soderbergh sisters, Joanna and Clara, also known as First Aid Kit, and their version of The Boys of Summer, originally done by Don Henley from 1984, and that was our 5 o'clock shadow today here on WFPK. Got one from Beck, who celebrates a birthday today, as well as the Shins and Caroline Rose. Lucy Dacus as well, coming up, and a new song from Graham Coxon of Blur. He's got a new solo album that we'll get into, plus my first concert coming up on WFPK. I'm Laura Schein. Up next, Beck, who turns 56 today, born in Los Angeles in 1970 and adopted his surname Hansen from his mom, former Andy Warhol protege B.B. Hansen. I did not realize that. Very interesting. He was born Beck David Campbell, but we call him Beck. And this is one of his songs from the Odelay album, New Pollution, on WFPK.

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Caroline Rose, Yip Yip Yow on WFPK. It's her latest single, The Shins, with Simple Song. And Beck, who celebrates a birthday today, turns 56, and the new Pollution. Music from Lucy Dacus, Graham Coxon, as well as My First Concert.

0: Coming up,
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0: Happening tomorrow night, WFPK is proud to sponsor Jocelyn and the Sweet Compression. That's at the Depot at NoCo at 7. Tristan will be at the Whirling Tiger, Driving and Crying at the Burl in Lexington. Then on Friday, WFPK is proud to sponsor the New Albany Bicentennial Park Concert Series with Sydney Sledd and the Swarm and Shimona at 6. 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Shelburne at 6. Music for the Masses, New Wave Night at the Portal at 10. 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
0: 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We've got a tune here from Lucy Dacus from her No Burden album. I Don't Want to Be Funny Anymore. WFPK.

Welcome to My First Concert, where you tell the story of your first concert and we play the band or artist. Today we hear from Shelley, who said it was Bruce Springsteen, Born in the USA tour. She said, I was with my boyfriend. I was 14 and it was an awesome show. I bet it was. This is Bruce with Born in the USA live at Madison Square Garden, WFPK.

0: beginning to see the light. Velvet Underground, WFPK, Us Three, with their new song Cool Cat, and Bruce Springsteen. That was recorded in July of 2000, Born in the USA. Slower version of it from live in New York City. Here on WFPK, got music from D'Angelo, Paris Jackson still to come. Another one from Beck in honor of his birthday, and a few more other things. And then coming up at 6 o'clock, Kevin Bacon is featured on Kyle's show tonight, and that's at 6. 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
0: 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Got the great Louis Jordan, who was a band leader, and his jazz and blues music certainly led to rock and roll. He was born in Brinkley, Arkansas on this day in 1908. This is Choo Choo Choo Boogie from Louis Jordan and his Timpani 5 WFBK.

the latest instrumental from Hermanos Gutierrez. It's called Canto Andino. And we heard Beck with Sierra Farrell on a new version of Ride Lonesome. And Beck turns 56 today. I'm Laura Shine. Stay tuned. Com Meredith is next with Kevin Bacon. And hope you have a great evening. We'll see you again tomorrow here on WFPK.

WFBK presenting Bleachers at the Andrew J. Brady Music Center in Cincinnati on Wednesday, September 30th. We've got a new record out called Everyone for 10 Minutes. That's We Should Talk here on FBK. Had Little Sims with Young before that from her album Lotus. That was her sixth studio record. Marked her first full-length after winning the Mercury Prize for Sometimes I Might Be an Introvert. New Shoes, top of that set as well with I Can't Wait. On 91.9 WFBK, I'm Kyle Meredith. Lined up tonight, just a few moments, I'm going to be talking with Kevin Bacon and his brother Mike Bacon. It always sounds weird to me. Kevin Bacon's like one word. Mike Bacon sounds like a fake person. Turns out they're both real, and we will be talking to them here in just a few moments. Later on in the show, Suzanne Vega is going to be joining me, and I'll look back at one of my interviews with the late Robbie Robertson of the band. Right now, though, let's hit one from the Smithereens, one from R.E.M. that finds Mike Mills on the lead vocals, and right now from the How to Dismantle an Atomic Bomb, it's U2.

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0: 91.9 WFPK. I'm Kyle Meredith, and tonight my guest, Kevin Bacon, yes, the actor who's also a musician, and with his brother, Michael Bacon, as the Bacon Brothers, have a record called Ballad of the Brothers that we got to talk all about in an interview that you can watch at WFPK.org. Picking up here as we talk about the opening track, Take Off This Tattoo.
1: It kind of came, my son has a lot of ink, and he got it kind of reworked because personal stuff, moving on from, you know, whatever you were doing when you, you know, wanted that tattoo. Not only was he sort of the inspiration for this song, he also produced it. And a version of that song was you know, pretty much of a country kind of sounding thing. We were in Nashville. And I think that, especially the way country is now, it could live as a country song with a completely different, you know, production. But we wanted to just give it, you know, a little bit of edge. And then we have a friend that Michael might have mentioned who's a great fiddle player. And he can play sort of across a lot of genres, but he has a great rock feel. So we put that fiddle on and kind of said, think of this like an electric guitar, the parts and the solos and stuff like a

0: The Bacon Brothers, Kevin Bacon, Michael Bacon. That's Take Off This Tattoo from the album Ballad of the Brothers here on 91.9 WFPK. I'm Kyle Merritt talking with Kevin and Michael all about the album and some of the songs. One of them that takes place in an airport bar. 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
1: It's always been a fascinating place to me. You know, you walk by and people are delayed, and you know, you can either look at it as an oasis in a desert of travel, or you can look at it as the saddest place in the world. But the song, part of the song is a little bit about, I mean, certainly about, you know, heartbreak and breaking up, being lonely and all those kinds of things. But there's also a verse that has to do with the fact that, you know, airport bars, people make connections with each other, you know, connections that they may never, ever, ever have again. You know, I'm an actor, and I'm a character actor. So the voice of the character is always something that I have to mind. I kind of feel that way a little bit with the singing, although it's a little bit elusive sometimes. But I've always liked, you know, singers who find a different place depending on the song that they happen to be singing.

0: the Bacon Brothers, Kevin Bacon, Michael Bacon, the album Ballad of the Brothers here on 91.9 WFBK, that's Airport Bar. I'm Kyle Meredith talking with Kevin and Michael, and on this record, they also cover Pat Benatar's We Belong. 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
1: You know, I had this old demo of it that I had done in that with that arrangement, and I just always kind of loved that song. And I sent it to Mike, and I had sent it to him maybe, I don't know, 10 years ago or something. And he said, yeah, you know, we should cut that. That's kind of cool. And so basically we, you know, essentially kind of did it like the demo, which is exactly what, you know, it's a very poppy song, and I just wanted it to feel just a little more just kind of basic rock, you know, bass, guitar, drums, vocals, you know what I mean? Just put it, as you said, just kind of grounded in a way.
2: I mean, it could be one of those pop song lyrics, but I was listening to it in the car, and there's some really interesting, you know, kind of strange takes on pop lyrics, and I think that helps us deliver the song, because that's, we hope that our songs kind of do that as well.

0: 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Thanks to Kevin and Michael Bacon. Ballad of the Brothers is the album. 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

They did the theme song to King of the Hill. Of course, they had a big hit with Banditos back in the 90s. And that one right there is from the soundtrack to An American Werewolf in Paris. That's The Refreshments with Psychosis on FBK. Metrics, Breathing Underwater, Hearts, Dreamboat, Annie Before It. And thanks again to Kevin and Mike Bacon. The full interview, WFPK.org, and the Kyle Meredith With podcast. Suzanne Vega joins me next hour here on FPK. Programming supports, that comes from Promo West Productions, presenting Death Cab for Cutie in concert at Megacorp Pavilion Outdoor in Newport, Kentucky on July 14th. 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I'm Kyle Meredith. Suzanne Vega joining me next hour here on 91.9. But first, we got some Quantic lined up. We'll hit one from the Forums that features Matt Berninger from The National. And right now, it's Cat Clyde's latest from the Mud, Blood, Bone record. Here's Man's World. It's WFPK Louisville.

Liberian-born, Tennessee-based. That's Monrovia with Field Song on FBK. Had Morrissey before that, covering The Pretenders, back on the Chain Gang. WFBK presenting Morrissey October 21st at the Louisville Palace. Those details at WFBK.org. And The Thrills, the top of that set with Not For All the Love in the World. I'm Kyle Meredith, going to be talking with one of my favorites, Suzanne Vega, here in just a few moments. Luca, Tom's Diner, Left of Center, Frank and Ava, Tombstone, New Yorker's Woman, some of my favorites from her anyway. We might play some of those. We're definitely going to be talking about her latest music. That's On the Way with Suzanne Vega here on 91.9 WFPK. Right now, though, got the latest from Grace Cummings, the first taste of her new record, Blood Horse. We'll also hit some Tao with Get Down, Stay Down, who's, by the way, she's coming back. It's been a bit. I'm going to play an old favorite. Right now, though, let's start the set with some Jade Bird. Here's Save Your Tears. It's WFPK Louisville.

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0: It's 91.9 WFPK. I'm Kyle Mayer. Tonight, my guest, Suzanne Vega, returns to the show. She has been one of the most iconic singer-songwriter, folk, jazz artists of the past 40 years, and spent a lot of that time singing about New York, which we got to talk about in an interview that you can watch at WFPK.org.
1: Right. If I lived in Nashville, if I'd grown up in a different place, maybe I'd have a slightly different flavor. But because I have lived there and I know it so, so well, I know its problem areas. I know its beautiful parts. And so I just find it's constantly speaking

0: to me. And so I respond, and I write, because I live there. I love diners, and as a kid, a diner was like a safe place you could kind of go to, and as long as you had, like, back then it was like 35 cents if you want a cup of coffee, if you drank coffee, you could go hang out there for 2 hours and kill time or hang with your friends. So there was that, but also the diners all have this sense of history. The really good ones have that 50s feel, sometimes 30s, sometimes 40s, which I love. I love to see a bit of the history in the city. When I was very young, I actually used to go. There was one in Times Square.
1: Right. That's
0: and I used to go there and get pie, and it cost a nickel, and you could open a little window and get pie.
1: Just right there.
0: I did that.
1: I didn't get the
0: I'm
1: that
0: like old,
1: that.
0: Yeah.

0: Suzanne Vega with Tom's Diner on 91.9 WFPK. Kyle Meredith hanging out with Suzanne to talk about her career, talk about her longtime collaboration now with guitarist Jerry Leonard as well. Our full interview when you subscribe to the Kyle Meredith With podcast.
1: When I met David Bowie, I said something like, when he's not yours, he's mine. that was witty. I mean, I can throw any kind of song at him, and he can respond to it and play an appropriate production just by himself with all of his loops and his pedals. So we can do a song like Blood Makes Noise, which is, I don't know what you call that, industrial folk. We can do anything. You know, I can jazz things that sound like jazz. Jerry can do that. And there are other, you know, look at Patti Smith. I mean, she's still doing great, you know, and she's been around a long time, and she's a real role model for me.
0: Do you guys run into each other at the cafes?
1: Yeah, sure. We run into each other, weirdly, at the courthouse. I went down because my husband had to do jury duty, and four people ahead of me was Patti Smith. And I'm like, hey, Patti. And she's like, okay, hi. You know, I was cool. I didn't go over and bother her. But I thought, what a strange place to run into
0: someone like
1: Patti
0: that.
1: Smith.

0: Suzanne Vega, Love Makes Noise, 91.9 WFBK. I'm Kyle Meredith. Suzanne's hanging out tonight as we talk about her classics and her more recent material, including a fun little song called Rats. 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
1: So for this song, Rats, we were listening to the Ramones. I can't remember which particular song, and we were listening to Fontaine's D.C.
0: Fontaine's, yeah.
1: There was a song called Televised Mind, which I really loved. I found it really mesmerizing, and so that turned out to be Rats. I had some phrases I wanted to try out, and we just started kind of playing around, and this is what... Well, the funny thing is I wrote the song last year, and then in the spring, I heard about this Rat Summit in New York City. It's the inaugural international Rat Summit in New York City. So I thought it was going to be a really big deal. I think I've seen maybe one newspaper article about it. So that's why we timed. It would be silly to have a song called Rats and then have it come out 6 months from now and people going, why did you release it before? So we released it now because why

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the return of Julia Jacklin, her record The Gym, that's Get Away From Me, at Living Color before that little displacement tune with Open Letter to a Landlord, started with the Dave Matthews Band and Dancing Nancy's WFBK, welcoming Dave Matthews Band back to town to Bourbon and Beyond, Sunday, September 27th, that's here in Louisville. 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I'm Kyle Meredith. Bridget calls me baby, and Old Crow right after Mungo Jerry. It's in the summertime, 91.9.